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0: hard times and all the good. I'm gonna take this day to celebrate you, baby. 'Cause I have to stop and praise you like I should. You're so rare, take your praise, and you're so fine.
1: Karjalainen syke. Paikallisten puolella.

next time you're in a jungle fight and you feel a presence near or hear a voice that in your mind will lie, just be thankful that you're not alone and you've got some company from a big marine, boys called camouflage.